From Sydney, Australia, Air Supply on American Top 40 at number 29, moving up 6 notches, third week in the countdown, Just As I Am. Now we're up to the biggest selling American group in history, a group who got their start singing Christmas carols in the back of a car. Their story begins in the 1950s, in a suburb of Los Angeles called Hawthorne, California. That's where the five original band members grew up, three brothers plus their cousin and a friend. And it was during junior high school that their interest in music began bubbling up, especially for the oldest brother Brian and his cousin Mike. And the five teenage boys expressed that interest by getting together at Christmas time to sing carols. They practiced their five-part harmony in Brian's bedroom, unless their parents objected to the noise, in which case they'd go out and sit in the back of Brian's old Rambler station wagon and do their singing there. When they finally felt they were good enough, the group went public, Christmas caroling up and down the streets of their neighborhood during the holidays. Well, those Christmas caroling sessions eventually turned into jam sessions as rock and roll took over. And by the early 1960s, these boys from Hawthorne, three Wilson brothers named Brian, Carl, and Dennis, their cousin Mike Love, and friend Al Jardine, had become the Beach Boys, and they were turning out one hit after another. They became the biggest selling American group of all time, selling more than 90 million singles and albums. This week, they're in our countdown with their 32nd Top 40 hit. At number 28, the Beach Boys with Get You Back.

0: The Beach Boys on American Top 40 at number 28, moving up four notches in our survey with Get You Back. We're counting down now to the first solo hit by Sting, the rock superstar turned movie star. He'll soon be seen in a new version of a story about the second most popular movie monster in history, second only to Count Dracula. Details coming up. Casey's Coast to
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0: American Top 40. American Top 40 originates in Hollywood. I'm Casey Kasem. The Scottish band Simple Minds fall nine notches this week to number 27 with their recent number one smash, Don't You Forget About Me.

From the movie The Breakfast Club, that's Simple Minds on American Top 40. It reached number one. This week it falls from 18 to 27 in our countdown. Don't you forget about me. Now we're up to the first solo hit by a rock superstar turned movie star. He's the lead singer of The Police, Sting. Sting's already appeared in the movies Brimstone and Treacle and in Dune. And he'll soon be appearing in a new version of a story about the second most popular movie monster in history. According to the Guinness Book of World Records, number one, the movie monster who's appeared in the most films, is that lovable old vampire, Count Dracula. Dracula's been the subject of nearly 140 different movies. Now, the movie monster in second place is a fellow who was put together with a little bit of this and a little bit of that. The monster assembled by Dr. Frankenstein. And that monster came to be known by his creator's name. Frankenstein has been the subject of close to 100 different films, and the latest is a remake of the classic film The Bride of Frankenstein. This version is called simply The Bride. The Bride is played by beautiful Jennifer Beals, the woman who starred in Flashdance, and Dr. Frankenstein is played by Sting. Sting told GQ magazine, he falls in love with her, and eventually he starts to crumble away with jealousy and lust. He becomes increasingly loony. Sting says, it'll be a great film if we can pull it off. End of quote. Well, besides creating a new bride of Frankenstein on the movie set, Sting's been creating new music in the recording studio. His first solo hit climbs 7 notches to number 26 this week. Here's Sting, and if you love somebody, set 'em free.

0: If you want to keep something precious, go lock it up and throw away the key. If you love somebody, set them free. Sting, moving from 33 to 26, second week in the countdown with If You Love Somebody, Set Them Free, as the countdown continues.
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0: Billboard ranks them, AT40 counts them down. I'm Casey Kasem. At number 25, third week in the countdown, moving up four notches, here's the band Night Ranger out of San Francisco with Sentimental Street.

Mike Ranger, one of 18 groups in our countdown this week. At number 25, moving up four notches with Sentimental Street from the album Seven Wishes. There are only four songs by female solo artists in our survey this week. There's Angel by Madonna, The Goonies Are Good Enough by Cyndi Lauper, You Give Good Love by Whitney Houston, and the song at number 24, Crazy in the Night by Kim Carnes.

0: Kim Carnes on American Top 40 at number 24, moving up two notches, fourth week in the countdown. It's a song she wrote and she sang and co-produced with Bill Como. Crazy in the Night, Barking at Airplanes, as the countdown continues.
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0: American Top 40 is heard in the 50 states and around the world every week on great radio stations like Radio 1110 AM, WBT, Charlotte, North Carolina, KNAB, AM and FM, Burlington, Colorado, and all hit KDWB, AM and FM, Minneapolis, St. Paul. And at number 23 in our countdown, here's the band from Narragansett, Rhode Island, John Cafferty and the Beaver Brown Band with Tough All Over.
11: Well,

0: John Cafferty and the Beaver Brown Band on American Top 40, moving up a notch to number 23, fourth week in the countdown with Tough Fall Over. It's their third Top 40 hit. In just a few minutes, we'll be visiting the American Top 40 Hall of Fame to pay our respects to the most successful female singer in the history of the charts.
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0: I'm Casey Kasem. Here's a song that can be found on both the soundtrack album from the movie The Neverending Story and on the album Don't Suppose by Lamal. At number 22, the English solo singer Lamal with Neverending Story.

Falling from 17 to 22, the title song from the Never Ending Story soundtrack by Lamal. He's from London, and it's his first solo chart single. This is Casey Kasem on American Top 40 in Hollywood. Time now to honor another of the great artists in the history of popular music. We're standing in front of the big bronze doors of the American Top 40 Hall of Fame. Let's go in. Last week, we paid our respects here to the king of the charts, the one and only Elvis Presley. Now this week, we honor the queen of the charts, the most successful female singer in chart history. The singer whose voice in the 1960s was the trademark sound of Motown Records. Of course, I'm talking about Diana Ross. As lead singer, Diana Ross powered the fabulous Supremes to 12 number one singles. And if anybody doubted that Diana would continue after leaving the Supremes to be one of the most electrifying performers in America, she soon put their doubts to rest. And her ambitions were bigger than a concert stage or a record chart. Diana wanted it all. Hit records as a solo act? You bet. But also a top nightclub attraction in front of the toughest audiences anywhere. For that first critical performance in Los Angeles, her classic comment as she walked on stage was, "Welcome to the Can Diana Ross Make It on Her Own show." The audience laughed. But when she made her exit, 90 minutes later, that hard-nosed Hollywood crowd who are accustomed to the absolute best were on their feet cheering and applauding. Now, what else could Diana Ross conquer in the world of entertainment? Motion pictures? Why not? She made Mahogany and The Wiz. And as Billie Holiday in Lady Sings the Blues, she got an Oscar nomination for Best Actress. That's the super talent we honor this week as a resident of the American Top 40 Hall of Fame. Let's listen to the song that told the world Diana Ross was gonna do it on her own.

0: from the American Top 40 Hall of Fame, the unmistakable voice of Diana Ross on her number one song, Ain't No Mountain High Enough. Altogether, Diana has sung lead on a phenomenal total of 18 number one songs. Diana Ross is the most successful female singer in the history of the charts and a most honored resident of the American Top 40 Hall of Fame. Well, now it's time to leave the Hall of Fame and get back to this week's survey as the big bronze doors swing shut behind us. I'm Casey Kasem. This is American Top 40 in Hollywood, and we're counting down the week's 40 biggest hit singles. We're 21 hits away from the number one song in the USA. We'll continue in a moment, so stay right where you are.
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2: And the countdown continues now on American Top 40 with the 21 hottest hits in the USA still to come. I'm Casey Kasem and on we go.
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2: Here's the current hit from Bruce Springsteen's smash album, Born in the USA. That album has now been in the top 5 on the album chart for 52 consecutive weeks. Exactly 1 year in the top 5. The last album to do that was Michael Jackson's mega hit super album, Thriller. Up 6 notches, here is Bruce Springsteen and Glory Days.

is a single. And he says, quote, "What I try to do is strip the song right down to its bare skeleton and then rebuild it in a completely different way. That's where interpretation comes in. A bad version of a great song will kill the song. But a great version of an even fairly ordinary song can only be an improvement. And a great version of a great song? That's unbeatable." End of quote. With his version of a Hall & Oates song, here's Paul Young climbing three notches to number 20 with Every Time You Go Away.

0: Holiday Song number 20. Moving up three notches, fourth week in the countdown, Paul Young from England with his second top 40 U.S. hit, Every Time You Go Away. A listener wants to know if any group has hit with a song whose title was the name of the group. The answer is yes. Five groups have had hit songs with song titles that are the same as their name, including a very successful group that's now on the countdown. Their current hit is called Fresh, and it's coming up.
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0: I'm Casey Kasem, counting them down from the official Billboard chart. Up three notches, here's the current hit by Cyndi Lauper, the title song from the new movie Goonies. The movie story was written by the executive producer, the same man who directed E.T. and the Indiana Jones movies, Steven Spielberg. And he guest stars in Cyndi Lauper's video of the song of his new movie. The Goonies are good enough. At number 19, here's Cyndi.

Survey Song 19, moving from 22 this week, fourth week on our survey. That's the sixth top 40 hit for Cyndi Lauper, and it's called The Goonies Are Good Enough, from the Goonies soundtrack. Now, let's answer that question from Linda Miller in Upper Sandusky, Ohio. She wants to know if any group has hit the pop chart with a song whose title was the name of the group. Well, Linda, the answer is yes. Five groups have hit Billboard's Hot 100 chart with song titles the same as the group's name. Here's the list. A Hollywood studio group called Yellow Balloon hit with a song called Yellow Balloon. And one of the members, by the way, was actor Don Grady, who played the oldest son in My Three Sons on TV. A female vocal group of the 60s, the Sweet Inspirations, hit with Sweet Inspiration. Four men from Detroit who call themselves Chairman of the Board charted with a song called Chairman of the Board. 3 years ago, an English group called Talk Talk hit the Hot 100 with a song called Talk Talk. That's four of them. Now, the fifth group, who have charted with a song title the same as their name, are now in the countdown with a song called Fresh. But the song title that bore their name was their first chart single back in 1969, a song called Cool in the Gang. And there's your answer, Linda. Five groups have charted with song titles the same as their name. Yellow Balloon, The Sweet Inspirations, The Chairman of the Board, Talk Talk, and Cool in the Gang. Thanks a lot for your letter. Now, here are Cool in the Gang. Down three notches this week to number 18 with Fresh.

0: Cool and the Gang. They took this to number one on the dance and disco chart and number one sold. Got as high as number 9 on American Top 40 2 weeks ago. This week, they fall from 15 to 18. Fresh from the album Emergency as the countdown continues.
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0: The first chart hit for 21-year-old Whitney Houston makes a three-notch move this week. It's a recent number one soul song, You Give Good Love.

Whitney Houston, 21 years old, born and raised in East Orange, New Jersey. She's at number 17 with her first solo chart single, moving up three notches with You Give Good Love. At number 16 is Voices Carry, the first hit for the Boston band Till Tuesday. They're at number 16, moving up three notches this week in their seventh week in the countdown. Till Tuesday.

0: Till Tuesday. At number 16 on American Top 40, moving up three notches, the first chart single, Voices Carry, the title tune from that LP. 15 big ones to number one as the countdown continues.
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0: We're on our way to the number one song in the USA. As we count them down, let's check out the top five albums on Billboard's album chart this week. At number five, Born in the USA by Bruce Springsteen. Four, Songs from the Big Chair, Tears for Fears. At number three, No Jacket Required by Phil Collins. Number two, Around the World in a Day by Prince and the Revolution. And a new number one album, the Beverly Hills Cop soundtrack. From that LP, here's the song at number 15 this week, falling 12 notches. Axel F. by Harold Faltermeyer.

0: Axel F. from Beverly Hills Cop soundtrack, falling from number 3 to 15 in the countdown this week by Harold Faltermeyer from West Germany. A listener in East Germany wants to know, whatever became of the rock band who played backup for Bob Dylan? The Canadian band that Rolling Stone magazine called the classic American rock band of the early 70s. Our update on the band called The Band is coming up.
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0: 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Here's an upbeat, soulful hit that was so popular in Australia it went to number one. Climbing two notches to number 14 back here in the USA, it's Would I Lie to You by those Rhythmic Europeans, Eurythmics.

0: Eurythmics on American Top 40. Their sixth Top 40 hit is at number 14, moving up two notches, and it's called Would I Lie to You? We have a letter here from Kristen Wolfram, who lives in the city of Wildenfels in East Germany. And she wants to know, whatever became of the band called The Band? Well, The Band were a five-man Canadian group, four Canadians and one American, who formed in Canada in the early 60s as a group called The Hawks. And they worked there as the backup band for rockabilly singer Ronnie Hawkins, originally from Shreveport, Louisiana. But by the mid-60s, they had left Ronnie and moved south to the States to play backup for Bob Dylan. And they had changed their name from the Hawks to the Band. With Dylan, they built a tremendous reputation and a big following. And in 1968, they put out their first album called Music from Big Pink. And in the next several years, the band became what Rolling Stone magazine called the classic American rock band of the early 70s. And although they weren't a big pop singles act, they scored with seven top 40 albums on the Billboard chart. Finally, in 1976, in a dramatic final concert, the band came to an end. An end immortalized in the film The Last Waltz. Well, in the last years, the band's drummer, Levon Helm, went into movie acting. Played Loretta Lynn's father in the film A Coal Miner's Daughter, and the character Ridley in The Right Stuff. The band's guitarist, Robbie Robertson, co-starred in the film Carney with Gary Busey and composed the score for the movie King of Comedy. Then, late last year, four of the five band members, Richard Manuel, Levon Helm, Rick Danko, and Garth Hudson, got together again for the first time in 8 years and went on tour for 60 concerts. Rick Danko said, quote, "What we're doing is from the heart. It's something for us to enjoy. We're just playing music for the fun of it." And that's our update on whatever happened to the band called The Band. Thanks for your letter, Kristen. Now on with a countdown.
1: Number 13.
0: Here's the recent number one song by the English duo with a sound effects name right out of the comic books. Wham! Everything She Wants.

0: George Michael and Andrew Ridgeley. They're from England and they call themselves Wham. Their song went to number one 3 weeks ago. This week it falls from number 8 to 13. Everything She Wants. 12 big ones to number one as the countdown continues.
1: The hits from coast to coast.
0: I'm Casey Kasem. Here's the former Eagle who's had three top 40 hits in the past year. From the Beverly Hills Cop soundtrack, The Heat Is On, and from his solo album, The All-Nighter, the hit single, Sexy Girl. And this hit, up two notches to number 12, Smuggler's Blues, Glenn Frey.

Number 12 in our countdown of the 40 biggest this week, moving up two notches, eighth week in our survey. That's Glenn Frey from the album All Nighter with Smuggler's Blues. At number 11 is an artist who was recently praised in a famous magazine, not for his music, but for his keen fashion sense. Recently, Esquire magazine ran an article titled The Gentleman of Rock and listed their selection of some of the best-dressed pop artists in the world. The list included Adam Ant and Roxy Music's lead singer, Brian Ferry. Also, Billy Ocean was in it. Esquire said, he's the picture of sartorial splendor, and noted that even though Billy's a newcomer to big chart success, he's no stranger to fine clothes. He used to support himself by tailoring women's clothing during the day and performing in clubs at night. At number 11, here's the very well-dressed Billy Ocean. And Suddenly.

0: after 2 weeks at number 4, suddenly falls to number 11. 33-year-old Billy Ocean, born and raised in Trinidad, making his home in East London. I'm Casey Kasem. This is American Top 40 in Hollywood. We're counting down this week's 40 biggest hit singles, and we're just 10 hits away from the number one song in the USA. We'll continue in a moment, so stay right where you are.
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6: From June 22nd, 1985, here's a song that was first recorded by a band called Toronto back in 1982. 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
2: 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I'm Casey Kasem, and the countdown continues.
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2: Climbing three notches to get their third top 10 hit, here is Survivor, and the search is over.

the group Survivor, a five-man band formed in 1978, their leader, Jim Peterik, and their lead singer, Jimmy Jameson. That's their seventh top 40 hit. From the LP Vital Signs, The Search Is Over. It moves up three notches this week to number 10 in our countdown. Here's a band out of England with a lead singer who's from the USA. Her name is Katrina. Katrina and the Waves are at number 9, moving up a notch this week with Walking on Sunshine.

0: Katrina and the Waves, Walking on Sunshine, moving from number 10, where they've been for a couple of weeks, up to number 9 in our survey. Coming up, a long-distance dedication from a woman who wants to let someone know that there's still hope and that she still cares.
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0: American Top 40's heard in the 50 states and around the world every week on great radio stations like Home of the Best Music, 97 WK, Wheeling, West Virginia, Q103, KQCR, Cedar Rapids, Iowa, The Rock of New Orleans, FM 100, WRNO, and on Armed Forces Radio around the globe. In this week's survey, we have 21 foreign acts with us, plus two mixed groups, part English, part American. Falling three notches to number 8, here's the all-British Howard Jones with Things Can Only Get Better.

Englishman Howard Jones with his third top 40 hit. Things can only get better. After peaking at number 5 last week, it now drops to number 8. This is American Top 40. I'm Casey Kasem. Now we're up to our long-distance dedication. And this one is from a woman who has some compassionate words for someone very close to her. Here's what she writes. Dear Casey, my long-distance dedication goes out to my sister. She's 15 years old and a very troubled young lady. You see, we had a rough childhood. Our father was abusive to us and to our mother. My sister Debbie has been an angry child all of her life, and because she was striking out against the world, she was kicked out of school, treated in a mental health hospital, and returned home. Our mother could no longer handle her, so I adopted my sister to give it one more try. The closer we got, the harder she pushed away. This hurt me, but I hung in, trying to help. I gave it my all, but nothing could reach

Just recently, I had a daughter of my own out of wedlock, which only made my sister more resentful. I could no longer handle the situation, so I did the hardest thing I've ever had to do in my life, turn her over to the court, who placed her back in the hospital. She said she hated me. I thought my heart would break in a million pieces. We used to be so close. I did what I felt was best, because I love her, and all we have is each other. Could you please play You've Got a Friend, so she'll know she's not alone, and I do love her very much. Thank you, and may God bless and help all the children who feel no one cares. Signed, Dana. Dana, here's your long

0: from her album Tapestry. That's Carole King with You've Got a Friend, a long-distance dedication from Dana to her sister Debbie, to let her know she still cares very much. And the countdown continues on American Top 40. KC's
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0: It's a recent number 1 dance and disco record produced and written by Rick James. The Mary Jane Girls, JoJo, Candy, Maxie, and Corvette with In My House.

third week at number 7 for the Mary Jane Girls on American Top 40. Their first pop chart single is called In My House from the album Only For You. Now, as we get set to hear the 6 biggest hits in the USA, let's check out the tops of Billboard's other charts. Number 1 on the country chart is Little Things by the Oak Ridge Boys. Number 1 on the soul chart, Rock Me Tonight by Freddie Jackson. And number 1 on the album chart, the Beverly Hills Cop soundtrack. On the pop singles chart, we're at number 6. It's Madonna with her hit song, Angel.

0: I believe that dreams come true, because you came when I wished for you. Moving from number 9 to number 6 in our countdown, second week in the top 10 for Angel by Madonna. A listener wants to know, what was the fastest climbing number 1 song by a woman? Well, we have a tie here between two number ones. Leslie Gore's song about a girl who loses her boyfriend at her own party, and Bobby Gentry's song about a guy who jumps off a bridge. Details and a piece of each song are coming up.
1: The hits from coast to coast. 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
0: I'm Casey Kasem, getting closer and closer to number one. Here's Duran Duran with a title song from the new James Bond movie, A View to a Kill. In their video, the Fab Five intercut scenes of themselves on the world-famous Eiffel Tower in Paris with scenes from the movie, which also take place on the Eiffel Tower. And Duran Duran's lead singer plays Agent 003½. He says, "My name is Bond, Simon Le Bon." Up 7 big notches to number 5, here's A View to a Kill.

Duran Duran with a big move this week from number 12 to number 5 in the countdown. A View to a Kill from the soundtrack. Now, let's answer that question about fast climbing number ones. Bob McClellan in Miami, Florida wants to know, what was the fastest climbing number one song by a woman? Well, Bob, there's a tie in this category between two songs. Each took only 4 weeks to reach number one. The first song to do that hit in May 1963. It was by a strawberry blonde, a 17-year-old girl from Tenafly, New Jersey. Her song told the story of a girl who had lost her boyfriend to another girl at a party. Her own party. Listen.

From 1963, that's a piece of It's My Party by 60s singing star Leslie Gore. Produced, by the way, by Quincy Jones. It set a record for fastest number one by a woman. 4 weeks. Then a 1967 hit by a woman from Chickasaw County, Mississippi, also hit number one in 4 weeks. The song told a sad story of a boy who leaps off a bridge.

0: From 1967, that's Ode to Billy Joe by Bobby Gentry. It took only 4 weeks to hit number one, tying the record set 4 years earlier by Leslie Gore's It's My Party. And there's your answer, Bob. Two songs are tied for fastest climbing number one by a woman. It's My Party by Leslie Gore and Ode to Billy Joe by Bobby Gentry. Thanks for your letter. Now on with the countdown.
1: Number four.
0: From his recent number one album, Around the World in a Day, now at number two on the album chart, here's Prince climbing seven solid notches with his current smash about his favorite hat, Raspberry Beret.

0: Raspberry Beret, the kind you find in a secondhand store. At number 4, it moved up 7 notches this week. Written, produced, and sung by Prince and the Revolution. As the countdown continues.
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0: The hits get bigger as the numbers get smaller.
1: Number 3.
0: Here's a big one that just spent 2 weeks at number 1 and drops to number 3. Everybody Wants to Rule the World. From Bath, England, here's Tears for Fears.

0: After 2 weeks at number one, that song falls to number three. It's Tears for Fears on American Top 40 with Everybody Wants to Rule the World. Coming up, the new number one song in the land. For the man who sings it, it almost became a posthumous number one. All because he wanted to jump out of an airplane.
1: Casey's Coast to Coast.
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6: 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You're listening to the original Casey Kasem Countdown as it aired on June 22nd, 1985. 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
7: We're up to a classic American Top 40 extra. It's by the Commodores, who recently lost their bassist, Ronald LaPred. The Commodores formed in Tuskegee, Alabama, after meeting in college in 1968. After finding a manager, they quickly got a record deal and went on to score 17 top 40 hits throughout the 70s and 80s. Hits like Brick House, Three Times a Lady, Lady You Bring Me Up, and this hit from 1985,

0: featuring the late Ronald LaPrade on bass. Those are the Commodores with a number three hit from early 1985, Night Shift.
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2: I'm Casey Kasem, and these are the creme de la creme on the Billboard chart, the 40 biggest hits in the USA. Here's the smash by the star who says it all began in London back in 1956 when he was a five-year-old boy. He was given a toy drum, and he hasn't stopped drumming since, except to sing. Leaping four tough notches to number two, here's Phil Collins and Sussudio.

Phil Collins on American Top 40, moving up four notches to number two in our survey of the 40 biggest with Sussudio, his eighth Top 40 hit outside of Genesis. Phil Collins. Now, the new number one song in the land. And for Canadian rock star Bryan Adams, it almost became a posthumous number one. Let me tell you why. 2.5 weeks ago, 25-year-old Bryan Adams and his band were in Memphis. They had a day off between concerts, so the whole gang decided to go skydiving. Now, because Bryan was a novice making his first jump, he was paired with an experienced skydiver, an instructor. They would do a tandem jump using an oversized parachute for two people. For safety, they were attached to one another by two cords, one at the hip, one at the shoulder. They also had an emergency chute. Well, up in the airplane they went, and at 6,500 feet, they jumped. After 10 seconds of free fall, the parachute was supposed to open. But something went wrong. When the instructor pulled the ripcord, Bryan was in the wrong position. He became tangled in the chute, and the instructor couldn't untangle it because his vision was blocked by the rest of the flopping parachute. The two men plummeted toward the ground, while down below, Bryan Adams' band and road crew watched in horror. Up in the sky, the experienced parachute pro was working furiously to untangle himself and Bryan. Finally, at the last second, like in a hokey movie, he was able to pull open the emergency parachute. Instead of the planned 10 seconds, a long 24 seconds had elapsed. But the emergency chute opened, and they floated back to Earth. It was a scary, close call for the parachute pro and Canada's number one rocker, Bryan Adams. An ironic close call, considering the title of the biggest hit of his career, a song that hits the top this week. The new number one song in the USA is by Bryan Adams, and its title,

0: That's it, the new number one song in the USA. 25-year-old Bryan Adams, born in Kingston, Ontario, living in Vancouver, British Columbia, Canada. He's at number one with Heaven. And there you are, the 40 most popular records in America, determined by Billboard magazine for the week ending June 22nd, 1985. American Top 40 is produced in Hollywood by ABC Watermark. Our mailing address is American Top 40, Post Office Box 2000, Hollywood, California. Zip code 90028. Executive producer Tom Rounds, producer Don Bastani. With Meryl Schindler, Matt Wilson, Daryl Morton, Dana Schwartzwalder, Stephen Brand, Alan Kaufman, Elaine Stieglitz, Mike Williams, Stu Jacobs, and Ron Shapiro. I'm Casey Kasem. Join me next week, and again, we'll count down the 40 most popular songs in the USA. Till then, keep your feet on the ground and keep reaching for the stars.
1: 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Special thanks to Kalila Dawkins, Rob Durkee, Pete Battistini, Scott Lakefield, Mike Savage, Michael Cross, Dade Nunez, and of course, the legend where the countdown began, Casey Kasem.

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1: NBC News Radio, I'm Rob Martier. Vice President J.D. Vance is on his way to Switzerland for talks between the United States and Iran. Vance departed this afternoon, a day after the talks were supposed to start in Geneva. The vice president's remarks come as Iran has announced it's closing the Strait of Hormuz due to continued Israeli attacks in Lebanon. The 2026 FIFA World Cup continues today. The action started with a 5-1 victory for the Netherlands over Sweden in Houston. Then, Germany defeated Ivory Coast 2-1 in Toronto. On Friday, the United States beat Australia 2-0, advancing to the knockout rounds. The next game for Team USA will be Thursday against Turkey. At least 13 people were injured in a drive-by shooting on Chicago's South Side late Friday night. Chicago police say two gunmen pulled up alongside a group of people and opened fire before fleeing in a red SUV. The victims are between the ages of 17 and 47. Rob Martier, NBC News Radio.
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2: Yeah, they've done a beautiful job restoring the building here, the old bank where Road to Perdition was actually filmed. And that's, I think the name of it's going to be called Pergazzo's, and it's also Grand Marsh. And it's a very formal restaurant, but it's also a cafe attached. And it's going to be a beautiful spot here in town. I believe it's going to be opening the first week of July.
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8: Partly cloudy skies overnight tonight. Low hovering around 58 degrees. A couple of spotty showers after midnight. More widespread showers and thunderstorms and more clouds into Sunday. Still tracking a daytime high, though, of 75 degrees. Lingering showers and thunderstorms late into our Sunday. And still some storms in the area. Then Sunday night, mostly cloudy and down to 56. Mostly sunny, a little cooler into Monday, heading back to work with a daytime high of 72. I'm meteorologist Jason Laird.
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12: Partly cloudy skies overnight tonight, low hovering around 58 degrees, a couple of spotty showers after midnight, more widespread showers and thunderstorms, and more clouds into Sunday. Still tracking a daytime high, though, of 75 degrees, lingering showers and thunderstorms late into our Sunday, and still some storms in the area. Then Sunday night, mostly cloudy and down to 56. Mostly sunny, a little cooler into Monday, heading back to work with a daytime high of 72. I'm meteorologist Jason Laird.
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1: NBC News Radio, I'm Rob Martier. President Trump is threatening to impose tolls on the Strait of Hormuz if an Iran deal does not happen in 60 days. Trump raised the possibility in a social media post today after Iran announced it's closing the vital waterway due to ceasefire violations by the U.S. and Israel. Several Democratic senators have urged the Federal Communications Commission to pause the Paramount-Warner Brothers Discovery merger. In a joint letter Thursday to FCC Chairman Brendan Carr, Senators Cory Booker, Adam Schiff, and Elizabeth Warren said the FCC must conduct a review of foreign government investment in the $110 billion entity. Los Angeles Mayor Karen Bass has declared a local emergency as crews continue battling a warehouse fire in the Boyle Heights neighborhood. The blaze broke out Wednesday at the Lineage Logistics cold storage facility and continues to send smoke into the area, impacting air quality. Rob Martier, NBC News Radio.
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I woke last night to the sound of thunder. How far off, I sat and wondered. Started humming a song from 1962. Ain't it funny how the night moves, when you just don't seem to have as much to lose. Strange how the night moves.

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4: Tracking more clouds for our Sunday and a better chance of afternoon showers and thunderstorms, more widespread in nature with a daytime high of 75, few of which may be on the strong side, so definitely keep an eye to the sky there. Some lingering showers for our Sunday night under cloudy skies, eventually down to 56 degrees for an overnight low. Kicking off our work week once again with mostly sunny skies, just a touch cooler. Daytime high climbing up to 72. I'm meteorologist Jason Laird.
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7: Tracking more clouds for our Sunday and a better chance of afternoon showers and thunderstorms, more widespread in nature with an daytime high of 75, few of which may be on the strong side, so definitely keep an eye to the sky there. Some lingering showers for our Sunday night under cloudy skies, eventually down to 56 degrees for an overnight low. Kicking off our work week once again with mostly sunny skies, just a touch cooler, daytime high climbing up to 72. I'm meteorologist Jason Laird.
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1: NBC News Radio, I'm Rob Martier. Vice President J.D. Vance is heading to Switzerland for talks between the United States and Iran. Vance departed this afternoon, a day after the talks were supposed to start in Geneva. They were postponed due to what the White House said were logistical issues. The vice president's remarks come as Iran has announced it's closing the Strait of Hormuz due to continued Israeli attacks in Lebanon. Los Angeles Mayor Karen Bass declared a local emergency as crews continue battling a warehouse fire in the Boyle Heights neighborhood. The blaze broke out Wednesday at the Lineage Logistics cold storage facility and continues to send smoke into the area, impacting air quality. A new housing report has found that purchasing activity continues to decline. The Joint Center for Housing Studies of Harvard University released its annual State of the Nation's Housing Report on Wednesday and found that existing home sales are near the lowest level in 30 years. Rob Martier, NBC News Radio.
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3: Tracking more clouds for our Sunday and a better chance of afternoon showers and thunderstorms, more widespread in nature with an daytime high of 75, few of which may be on the strong side, so definitely keep an eye to the sky there. Some lingering showers for our Sunday night under cloudy skies, eventually down to 56 degrees for an overnight low. Kicking off our work week once again with mostly sunny skies, just a touch cooler, daytime high climbing up to 72. I'm meteorologist Jason Laird.
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2: Tracking more clouds for our Sunday and a better chance of afternoon showers and thunderstorms, more widespread in nature with a daytime high at 75, few of which may be on the strong side, so definitely keep an eye to the sky there. Some lingering showers for our Sunday night under cloudy skies, eventually down to 56 degrees for an overnight low. Kicking off our work week once again with mostly sunny skies, just a touch cooler, daytime high climbing up to 72. I'm meteorologist Jason Laird.
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1: NBC News Radio. I'm Rob Martier. Vice President J.D. Vance is heading to Switzerland for talks between the United States and Iran. Vance departed this afternoon, a day after the talks were supposed to start in Geneva. They were postponed due to what the White House said were logistical issues. The vice president's remarks come as Iran has announced it's closing the Strait of Hormuz due to continued Israeli attacks in Lebanon. Los Angeles Mayor Karen Bass declared a local emergency as crews continue battling a warehouse fire in the Boyle Heights neighborhood. The blaze broke out Wednesday at the Lineage Logistics Cold Storage Facility and continues to send smoke into the area, impacting air quality. A new housing report has found that purchasing activity continues to decline. The Joint Center for Housing Studies of Harvard University released its annual State of the Nation's Housing Report on Wednesday and found that existing home sales are near the lowest level in 30 years. Rob Martier, NBC News Radio.
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2: Tracking more clouds for our Sunday and a better chance of afternoon showers and thunderstorms, more widespread in nature with a daytime high of 75, few of which may be on the strong side, so definitely keep an eye to the sky there. Some lingering showers for our Sunday night under cloudy skies, eventually down to 56 degrees for an overnight low. Kicking off our work week once again with mostly sunny skies, just a touch cooler, daytime high climbing up to 72. I'm meteorologist Jason Laird.
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3: Tracking more clouds for our Sunday and a better chance of afternoon showers and thunderstorms, more widespread in nature with a daytime high of 75, few of which may be on the strong side, so definitely keep an eye to the sky there. Some lingering showers for our Sunday night under cloudy skies, eventually down to 56 degrees for an overnight low. Kicking off our work week once again with mostly sunny skies, just a touch cooler, daytime high climbing up to 72. I'm meteorologist Jason Laird.
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1: NBC News Radio, I'm Jim Forbes. Vice President J.D. Vance is heading to Switzerland for talks between the U.S. and Iran. Vance departed this afternoon, a day after the talks were supposed to start in Geneva. They were postponed due to what the White House said were logistical issues. Vance confirmed that negotiations are already getting underway with the arrival of Jared Kushner and Steve Witkoff. And Sunday is the first day of summer, so cue the heat. Sharon Reardon has more.
2: Areas of Los Angeles County are forecast to see 100-degree temperatures and gusty winds next week, which will raise the risk of wildfires. The National Weather Service has issued an extreme heat watch for the San Fernando, San Gabriel, and Santa Clarita Valleys and the San Gabriel Mountains Tuesday morning through Thursday night. The hottest temperatures are set to hit the Southland Wednesday and Thursday, with triple-digit temperatures possible. I'm Sharon Reardon.
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Like this. And this. Oh, here she comes. She's a man eater. 92.7 WVLI plays the greatest hits of all time. Like this.

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2: Tracking more clouds for our Sunday and a better chance of afternoon showers and thunderstorms, more widespread in nature with a daytime high of 75, few of which may be on the strong side, so definitely keep an eye to the sky there. Some lingering showers for our Sunday night under cloudy skies, eventually down to 56 degrees for an overnight low. Kicking off our work week once again with mostly sunny skies, just a touch cooler, daytime high climbing up to 72. I'm meteorologist Jason Laird.
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0: 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Mike Tamano in the morning with Rob West.
1: Nicolas Cage has officially changed his name to Nicolas Cage. 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
1: His name is Nicolas Kim Coppola. He told Variety that Nick Cage will now be known as Nick Cage, Rob.
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4: Tracking more clouds for our Sunday and a better chance of afternoon showers and thunderstorms, more widespread in nature with a daytime high of 75, few of which may be on the strong side, so definitely keep an eye to the sky there. Some lingering showers for our Sunday night under cloudy skies, eventually down to 56 degrees for an overnight low. Kicking off our work week once again with mostly sunny skies, just a touch cooler. Daytime high climbing up to 72. I'm meteorologist Jason Laird.
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1: NBC News Radio, I'm Jim Forbes. President Trump is threatening to impose tolls on the Strait of Hormuz if an Iran deal doesn't happen in 60 days. Trump raised the possibility in a social media post on Saturday after Iran announced it is closing the virtual waterway due to ceasefire violations by the U.S. and Israel. And the Trump administration has established a new panel to try and resolve unidentified anomalous phenomena sightings. Rob Martier has more.
2: Oh, they're out there. And the Office of the Director of National Intelligence said the new UAP Governance Board met for the first time last week to support the president's directive on UAP transparency. So, little green men, you have been warned. As the agency said, the new council will also assist in the timely coordination and declassification of UAP-related information.
1: That's the latest. I'm Jim Forbes.
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2: 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I'll reclaim you, speak. I'll be watching you.
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2: Tracking more clouds for our Sunday and a better chance of afternoon showers and thunderstorms, more widespread in nature with a daytime high of 75, few of which may be on the strong side, so definitely keep an eye to the sky there. Some lingering showers for our Sunday night under cloudy skies, eventually down to 56 degrees for an overnight low. Kicking off our work week once again with mostly sunny skies, just a touch cooler, daytime high climbing up to 72. I'm meteorologist Jason Laird.
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2: Tracking more clouds for our Sunday and a better chance of afternoon showers and thunderstorms, more widespread in nature with a daytime high of 75, few of which may be on the strong side, so definitely keep an eye to the sky there. Some lingering showers for our Sunday night under cloudy skies, eventually down to 56 degrees for an overnight low. Kicking off our work week once again with mostly sunny skies, just a touch cooler, daytime high climbing up to 72. I'm meteorologist Jason Laird.
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1: NBC News Radio, I'm Jim Forbes. President Trump is threatening to impose tolls on the Strait of Hormuz if an Iran deal doesn't happen in 60 days. Trump raised the possibility in a social media post on Saturday after Iran announced it is closing the virtual waterway due to ceasefire violations by the U.S. and Israel. And the Trump administration has established a new panel to try and resolve unidentified anomalous phenomena sightings. Rob Martier has more.
2: Oh, they're out there, and the Office of the Director of National Intelligence said

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2: Tracking more clouds for our Sunday and a better chance of afternoon showers and thunderstorms, more widespread in nature with a daytime high of 75, few of which may be on the strong side, so definitely keep an eye to the sky there. Some lingering showers for our Sunday night under cloudy skies, eventually down to 56 degrees for an overnight low. Kicking off our work week once again with mostly sunny skies, just a touch cooler, daytime high climbing up to 72. I'm meteorologist Jason Laird.
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0: more of the greatest hits of all time coming up on 92.7 WVLI. Mike Tamano in the morning.
1: I was on Route 15. Out the corner of my eye, I thought it was debris blowing. It was a roadrunner.
2: Are you sure it wasn't a pheasant?
1: No.
3: All right, we're sure it wasn't a blue-footed booby, a dick sissle, a horn screamer. 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
3: Are we sure it wasn't a fluffy-backed tit babbler or a red-rumped bush tyrant? 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A chickwill's widow, a green-breasted mango.
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3: Perhaps a common chiff-chaff. Could have been a willy wagtail.
1: Okay.
3: It could have been a willy wagtail.
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6: Tracking more clouds for our Sunday and a better chance of afternoon showers and thunderstorms, more widespread in nature with an daytime high of 75, few of which may be on the strong side, so definitely keep an eye to the sky there. Some lingering showers for our Sunday night under cloudy skies, eventually down to 56 degrees for an overnight low. Kicking off our work week once again with mostly sunny skies, just a touch cooler. Daytime high climbing up to 72. I'm meteorologist Jason Laird.
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1: NBC News Radio, I'm Jim Forbes. A former U.S. Olympian has been arrested for allegedly vandalizing the Washington, D.C. reflecting pool. David Hearn is a former Olympic canoeist who competed in three summer games. The Washington Post says the 67-year-old Hearn was arrested Friday by U.S. Park police officers for allegedly destroying government property. Hearn told the Post he was on a bike ride through Washington when he spotted a piece of peeled-off paint inside the pool and reached down to touch it, and before he knew it, he was in handcuffs. He was released Friday night and has a court appearance next month. And Vice President J.D. Vance has landed in Switzerland for today's peace talks between the U.S. and Iran. Negotiations are set to begin today despite the uncertainty over the Strait of Hormuz. Iran said it has shut down the oil shipping lane in protest of Israel attacking Lebanon. I'm Jim Forbes.
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2: Partly cloudy skies early for our Sunday. Showers and thunderstorms returning this afternoon, few of which could be on the strong side, producing some heavy rainfall. So keep an eye to the sky there with a daytime high this afternoon, reaching 72 degrees. A little breezy out of the east-southeast. Occasional wind gusts at about 20 miles an hour. More widespread showers and thunderstorms expected overnight tonight, down to 58 degrees for an overnight low. Some storms then early into Monday. I'm meteorologist Jason Laird.
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3: Partly cloudy skies early for our Sunday. Showers and thunderstorms returning this afternoon, few of which could be on the strong side, producing some heavy rainfall. So keep an eye to the sky there with a daytime high this afternoon, reaching 72 degrees. A little breezy out of the east-southeast, occasional wind gusts at about 20 miles an hour. More widespread showers and thunderstorms expected overnight tonight, down to 58 degrees for an overnight low. Some storms then early into Monday. I'm meteorologist Jason Laird.
0: 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Like this. 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
1: NBC News Radio, I'm Scott Carr. Vice President J.D. Vance has landed in Switzerland for today's peace talks between the U.S. and Iran. Negotiations are set to start today despite uncertainty over the Strait of Hormuz. Iran says it shut down the shipping lane in protest of Israel attacking Lebanon, which it says violates the ceasefire agreement in place with the U.S. Several U.S. senators are urging the FCC to pause a merger between Paramount and Warner Brothers Discovery. In a joint letter to the FCC chairman, Democratic Senators Cory Booker, Adam Schiff, and Elizabeth Warren demanded a foreclosure of an attempt by Paramount to close the transaction. They say a potential national security threat needs to be evaluated, posed by foreign government investment in the new $110 billion entity. Today marks the official start of summer, astronomers point out. The summer solstice began at 4:25 a.m. Eastern this morning. Scott Carr, NBC News Radio.

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1: Hello?
2: Mr. Hoban?
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5: Partly cloudy skies early for our Sunday. Showers and thunderstorms returning this afternoon, few of which could be on the strong side, producing some heavy rainfall. So keep an eye to the sky there with a daytime high this afternoon, reaching 72 degrees. A little breezy out of the east-southeast. Occasional wind gusts at about 20 miles an hour. More widespread showers and thunderstorms expected overnight tonight, down to 58 degrees for an overnight low. Some storms then early into Monday. I'm meteorologist Jason Laird.
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5: Partly cloudy skies early for our Sunday. Showers and thunderstorms returning this afternoon, few of which could be on the strong side, producing some heavy rainfall. So keep an eye to the sky there with a daytime high this afternoon, reaching 72 degrees. A little breezy out of the east-southeast. Occasional wind gusts at about 20 miles an hour. More widespread showers and thunderstorms expected overnight tonight, down to 58 degrees for an overnight low. Some storms then early into Monday. I'm meteorologist Jason Laird.
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1: NBC News Radio, I'm Scott Carr. The TSA is warning travelers to expect crowded airports this weekend. They say between World Cup action and the Juneteenth holiday, there's long security lines. More than 800 flights were canceled nationwide Friday alone, most of them from Dallas-Fort Worth or in Charlotte. Vice President J.D. Vance has landed in Switzerland for more talks between the U.S. and Iran. Negotiations are set to continue today despite uncertainty over the Strait of Hormuz. Iran says it shut down the shipping lane in protest of Israel attacking Lebanon. U.S. military officials, however, say the Strait of Hormuz is open. The makers of M&M's Mars says they'll start releasing new versions of the candies in August that contain no artificial dyes. This after pressure

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3: Partly cloudy skies early for our Sunday. Showers and thunderstorms returning this afternoon, few of which could be on the strong side, producing some heavy rainfall. So keep an eye to the sky there with a daytime high this afternoon, reaching 72 degrees. A little breezy out of the east-southeast. Occasional wind gusts at about 20 miles an hour. More widespread showers and thunderstorms expected overnight tonight, down to 58 degrees for an overnight low. Some storms then early into Monday. I'm meteorologist Jason Laird.
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0: 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Mike Tamano in the morning with Rob West.
1: It's a pleasure to entertain you. 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
7: Partly cloudy skies early for our Sunday. Showers and thunderstorms returning this afternoon, few of which could be on the strong side, producing some heavy rainfall. So keep an eye to the sky there with a daytime high this afternoon, reaching 72 degrees. A little breezy out of the east-southeast, occasional wind gusts at about 20 miles an hour. More widespread showers and thunderstorms expected overnight tonight, down to 58 degrees for an overnight low. Some storms then early into Monday. I'm meteorologist Jason Laird.
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1: NBC News Radio, I'm Scott Carr. President Trump is threatening to impose tolls on the Strait of Hormuz if a deal with Iran doesn't happen in 60 days. Trump raises the possibility in a social media post after Iran announced it would close the vital waterway due to ceasefire violations by the U.S. and Israel. Severe weather's forecast again for parts of the nation's midsection. Forecasters say there's a risk of severe thunderstorms stretching from Nebraska to Tennessee and from Oklahoma to Indiana. They warn of damaging winds, flash flooding, and rising rivers. The systems could stretch eastward, they say, on Monday toward the mid-Atlantic. Heat in Arizona has caused the death of three people hiking in the Grand Canyon. The National Park Service says a 72-year-old man was found dead June 12th on the South Calabab Trail, while a 67-year-old man and 68-year-old woman were found dead on the same trail June 16th. Officials recorded temperatures of over 100 degrees on those days in the canyon. Scott Carr, NBC News Radio.
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4: Partly cloudy skies early for our Sunday. Showers and thunderstorms returning this afternoon, few of which could be on the strong side, producing some heavy rainfall. So keep an eye to the sky there with a daytime high this afternoon, reaching 72 degrees. A little breezy out of the east-southeast. Occasional wind gusts at about 20 miles an hour. More widespread showers and thunderstorms expected overnight tonight, down to 58 degrees for an overnight low. Some storms then early into Monday. I'm meteorologist Jason Laird.
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7: Partly cloudy skies early for our Sunday. Showers and thunderstorms returning this afternoon, few of which could be on the strong side, producing some heavy rainfall. So keep an eye to the sky there with a daytime high this afternoon, reaching 72 degrees. A little breezy out of the east-southeast. Occasional wind gusts at about 20 miles an hour. More widespread showers and thunderstorms expected overnight tonight, down to 58 degrees for an overnight low. Some storms then early into Monday. I'm meteorologist Jason Laird.
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3: I think there was a time when you thought music equals youth. 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
4: Will you still need me? Will you still feed me when I'm 64?
3: Obviously, I don't think there's many people kind of like getting older. It's like, you know, it's

0: Well, you know, I'm doing every black vocalist that ever wailed. You know, I'm doing that thing, you know, screaming up there somewhere. But it all started with Little Richard when I heard Tutti Frutti. It was just the wildest record I'd ever heard.
1: Paul McCartney talking about not being afraid of showing us his age and what music influenced him. With a lot more to say on that this hour and when he might quit touring or playing live. Never, he says, we'll get to all that. 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I'm Joe Johnson. Paul McCartney continues to show us new and inviting sides of him. But as you know, Paul is also a father to five fab kids, or adults, we should say. Heather, Mary, Stella, James, and Beatrice. So for Father's Day and Paul's birthday this week, we'd like to include Paul in both our Father's Day plans and his birthday. Plus, I'll try to correct the date he was born. See if he puts up with that. And later on in today's show, we'll debut two of Paul's fab new songs from his just-released album, The Boys of Dungeon Lane. Keep listening, Beatle Brunchers. I'll get him on the phone coming up this hour. It's Paul McCartney telling us he was raised in a musical family at home in Liverpool with music around all the time.
2: It was a strange time, actually, to be living in because it just got over the kind of jazz and the pop era of people like sort of Al McCogan and Dennis Lotus, names that your granny might remember. And it was a sort of kind of smoothish period, really. And then suddenly, out of the blue, from America, you started to hear these sounds like Elvis Presley singing Heartbreak Hotel. And on top of that, you'd hear this geezer called Little Richard scream the house down. And so it was fantastic. You'd hear Fats Domino coming at you loud and clear over the radio, and it really changed the way we looked at music, because suddenly, whereas it had been something that our mums and dads could be interested in as well, this was just something for us. So I remember seeing an advert in the back of a musical paper for Heartbreak Hotel, Elvis Presley, and seeing this sort of lean, handsome young guy there. And when we finally heard the record, it was unlike any other music we'd ever heard, really. It kind of had a bit of blues in it, had a bit of hillbilly, bit of folk music. But more than that, with the echo and the sounds and the excitement of the whole thing, it was completely different. It was his own thing completely. So that was it. You suddenly started talking to your friends and said, "Did you hear that one?" "Oh," and they said, "Yeah, did you hear that?" And it became all we really talked about for the next 50 years, I think.

0: Celebrating Paul McCartney's birthday on today's Beatle Brunch and a tribute to dads all over for Father's Day. Paul?
1: My dad, who was born in 1902, had a band when he was about 20 in the Roaring Twenties. It was called Jim Mack's Band. And him and my Uncle Jack, who was his brother, were in this band with a couple of other people. And when we came to do Sgt. Pepper, it was funny because I found an old picture of their band. And we've kind of modelled the cover of Sgt. Pepper on it. Is that they have their bass drum like we had, and a big gathering of people. He only played as an amateur, but he was a very good pianist. He learned by ear, and he also used to play a bit of trumpet. Till, as he used to tell me, till his teeth gave out. Can't play a trumpet with bad teeth. Anyway, when I was a teenager, he gave me a trumpet as a birthday present, which I used to love, but it's kind of a difficult instrument for me to learn. And I suddenly realized that not only would it only last till as long as my teeth did, but also that it would be very difficult to sing with a trumpet stuck in your gob. So I asked him if he wouldn't mind me trading it in for a guitar. He said he didn't mind at all. So I went down to a shop called Rushworth and Draper's and traded it in for my first guitar ever, which was a Zenith. And I've still got it to this day. And so thanks, Dad. Look at-

0: Paul McCartney with a track from his Chaos and Creation of the Backyard CD from 2005. The lyric, "Looking through the backyard of my life," has special meaning to Paul, especially in this album, because brother Michael took the cover photo of a young Paul McCartney seated on the grass with his guitar, seen through a partially open window in the McCartney home. And that was "Promise to You, Girl." I'm Joe Johnson, and this is Beatle Brunch, celebrating Paul as one of the best dads on earth.
1: And grandfather.
0: Okay, we won't forget. Coming up, he gets thrown a question on just that.
2: Which of these roles would you say?
0: And he'll answer when the Beatle Brunch Radio Network returns in a moment. 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
12: Partly cloudy skies early for our Sunday. Showers and thunderstorms returning this afternoon, few of which could be on the strong side, producing some heavy rainfall. So keep an eye to the sky there with a daytime high this afternoon, reaching 72 degrees. A little breezy out of the east-southeast. Occasional wind gusts at about 20 miles an hour. More widespread showers and thunderstorms expected overnight tonight, down to 58 degrees for an overnight low. Some storms then early into Monday. I'm meteorologist Jason Laird.
0: Welcome back to Beatle Brunch for Paul McCartney's birthday this week and Father's Day. Stick around, I'm going to get Paul on the phone here in just a minute.
1: If I hadn't have gone into rock and roll, I think the nearest thing I could ever think to do was like to be a teacher, because that was kind of where I was heading. I don't think I would have been a very good one. So, you know, thank God for rock and roll.
0: That's a long day, because don't forget all the female students who'd want to hang around for some one-on-one time with Professor McCartney. If he did become a teacher, he'd be a pretty good one. I'm Joe Johnson. It's our Paul McCartney birthday Father's Day show. Nice to put those two titles together. He represents it so well. Coming up, Paul presents the final BBC episode ending on his birthday. But first, several years ago, the late David Frost put 8 choices in a barrel for Paul, and here's how it turned out.
2: Which of these roles would you say is the proudest role in your life? Husband, father, songwriter, musician, philanthropist, and now crooner.
9: Father. Father, probably, yeah. And grandfather. To eight. Yes, they've had two more. But no, I would say being father, grandfather is probably my proudest thing. But the others are pretty cool too.
13: He's a nice old man, isn't he? He's very clean.
14: He's

0: We all know that today is Paul's birthday. In fact, to judge by the number of cards, half the world knows.
1: Happy birthday to you.
0: Happy birthday to you.
2: Thank you very much. Lee, I'd just like to say to all the people who sent cards and presents and everything, thank you very much. Okay?
0: Yes. Well, you're going to sing something for them?
2: Yeah, A Taste of Honey.
0: Lovely.

0: The Beatles with Paul's song for his Auntie Jen, A Taste of Honey, from the final Pop Go the Beatles radio program, which aired on Paul's 21st birthday, June 18, 1963. As we salute Paul on Father's Day and his birthday week, in which he's turning, well, there's a story to that one today. It was my honor and great privilege to have interviewed Paul just a few days before he was turning 60. 60 sounds pretty young now compared to this week. So, somebody had to bring it up.
1: I remember interviews where you said turning 30 was old. Now, pretty soon is another big one coming up. How do you feel about this?
2: Yeah. Well, it's not 30, let's put it that way.
1: No.
2: You know what? It's really cool. I don't mind at all. It's a funny thing. You know, as you do those sort of decade birthdays, 30, 40, 50, and in my next case, 60, you get a kind of feeling of not really being able to believe it. You know, you sort of look at yourself, wait a minute, whoa, am I 60? I don't get it, you know. And I am now claiming that someone falsified my birth certificate.
1: Okay.
2: Yeah, no, I think there was some mistake back in Liverpool.
1: I think we should look into it.
2: I think it must have been very dark or something on that day, and somebody just, you know, made a mistake. But, you know, seriously, it's great. I don't mind. I'm not kind of ageist. I feel great. And you're having such a good time on the tour that age doesn't really come into it, you know. All the guys in the band are all varying ages, and but we all feel the same as each other. We're just musicians kicking it out, you know.
0: Thanks a lot, Paul. Happy Father's Day. Happy birthday.

0: Oh, incidentally, the youngsters out at the stage door today told me to be sure and tell the country and Canada that today is Paul McCartney's birthday. And whoever sent that message or told me that backstage, I have now done it. He's a very nice guy, and when you see him, you wish him a happy birthday for us.
1: Okay, Ed, we'll do that. That's the Beatles with a song Paul wrote when he was about 14, then 50 years away from being 64, whom in 63 was caught on his 21st birthday singing A Taste of Honey on the final Pop Go the Beatles episode with the Beatles. I'm Joe Johnson. Speaking of pop, Paul's pop, that is, Jim McCartney. 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
9: If anyone wanted to go into show business, before the 50s, you were looking at probably being a sort of Sinatra-type person was your most rocking you were going to get. And then suddenly Elvis arrived, and Chuck Berry, and Fats Domino, you know, Little Richard, all the rest of them. From then on, you were into rock and roll, and mainly that was the whole direction.
10: On October 4th, 2020, McCartney was interviewed by Lennon, Sean Ono Lennon, with Paul. A musician and performance artist like his parents, Sean had a question about being less than great at what you do. But first, Paul's dad shores him up with good advice.
11: I remember him saying to me, you know, when I was quite young, he said, you know, learn the piano, you know, you'll always get invited to parties. That was all that was the big thing about learning the piano, you know. I think I did secretly sort of think, yeah, that's a good idea. And when I got older and when I was with the Beatles and I'd learned a bit of piano, because he'd never teach me because he thought I ought to learn properly. He didn't want to spoil my chances of becoming some great concert pianist.

0: is Paul McCartney, singing and playing and doing all sorts of stuff for you. Coming at you loud and clear over the radio on Beatle Brunch with Joe Johnson.
1: So I wrote my first song when I was about 14. It was called I Lost My Little Girl. That was on guitar. So it goes something like this. It goes, I

0: Thank you very much, ladies and gentlemen. A great pleasure coming here today. Thank you very much.
1: At 14, I wrote that one, yeah.
2: Did you have any throwaway songs that you don't like that were sort of bad? Or was it kind of like you just, you know, struck gold from the beginning?
3: Yeah, no, there were a few songs that weren't very good.
2: Well, that's nice to hear, actually, honestly.
3: There were a few that were,
2: thank God,
3: you know, clearly young songwriters who don't quite know how to do it. There was one called Just Fun. How's it go? What do you mean? I've got my guitar here. It's like they say that our love is just fun. The day that our friendship begun. Well, there's no blue moon that I can see. There's never been in history because our love was just fun. Okay, Just Fun. So,
2: wow.
4: Paul McCartney with Just Fun. He cites this, the first Lennon-McCartney try at songwriting together in late 57, early 58. In fact, you can hear the Beatles run a line or two from Just Fun in 1969 in the Peter Jackson Get Back special.
5: They said our love was just fun, the day that our friendship begun.
4: I'm Joe Johnson, and this is Beatle Brunch. Paul can produce what is called craftsmanship writing, and he's a master at taking something in his life and turning it to gold. Case in point.
6: Put It There is for a particular kind of audience. I mean, it's just basically a song that based on something my dad used to say when we were kids. I'm just going to Liverpool, silly things they say all the time. And he just say, put it there if it weighs a ton. That's one of his things, you know. And he also used to say, you'd say to him, well, why do we have to do that, me and my brother? You know, why do we have to do that? He said, because there's no hair on a seagull's chest. Okay, fine, you know, it's all these nutty things that he'd say. But that one, put it there, if it weighs a ton, it's the kind of thing you then say to your own son. I mean, it's fairly simple, you know, while you and I are here, put it there. But, I mean, you can either say, well, that's just really simplistic, but, I mean, to me, that's really deep.

0: The song taken from a ritual he and his brother Mike had with their dad. I don't know if this hello goodbye ending has any special meaning, except to say we're just a few minutes away from wrapping up today's special show, highlighting Paul McCartney on his birthday and Father's Day weekend. Coming up, a fitting good birthday goodbye. Now, is that you looking into our Mind Games prize vault?
1: That was me.
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14: Partly cloudy skies early for our Sunday. Showers and thunderstorms returning this afternoon, few of which could be on the strong side, producing some heavy rainfall. So keep an eye to the sky there with a daytime high this afternoon, reaching 72 degrees. A little breezy out of the east-southeast, occasional wind gusts at about 20 miles an hour. More widespread showers and thunderstorms expected overnight tonight, down to 58 degrees for an overnight low. Some storms then early into Monday. I'm meteorologist Jason Laird.

0: Running the gamut of Paul's memory from the schoolyard to the cavern and so many more memories from his Memory Almost Full album 2007 with That Was Me. Well, it's been me, Joe Johnson, and Paul and you today. We started the show with Paul looking through the backyard of his life. He's looking good, staying healthy for his 5 kids and 8 grandkids, and continues to release more music and books. And now your chance to win in our Mind Games contest some Paul McCartney swag from the Beatle Brunch Vault. Here's the question. Who took the photograph of Paul that's on the cover of his Chaos and Creation in the Backyard CD? We told you earlier in the show. Answer Mind Games in the community section of BrunchRadio.com and good luck. 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So, Sir Paul, on behalf of all the Beatles and Wings fans who've traveled with you on this long and winding road, we thank you. Have a wonderful birthday celebration with your family. You know, birthday greetings, bottle of wine. And now we close out with the show with two songs from Paul's brand new album, The Boys of Dungeon Lane. Come Inside and First Star of the Night. But first, Paul talks about what inspired the title of this album.
1: Songwriters, you know, and writers in general. So what else can you draw on besides the past? I mean, you can do the present, but still a lot of the past in that. So anyway, this is the past. You know, it's just a lot of memories of Liverpool for me. And that involves a little bit in the middle about John, Forthland Road, which is where a street I used to live in. And this is where the title of the album, which is Boys of Dungeon Lane, came from. Because Dungeon Lane is a place near where I used to live. I used to live in a place called Speak, which is, you know, working class, quite sort of, you know. And it's only looking back on it, you think, yeah, we didn't have much at all. But, you know, as they always say, it didn't matter. Because it was like, oh, the people were so great. And you didn't notice you didn't have much. Anyway, so that's Dungeon Lane's mentioned in the song.

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1: NBC News Radio, I'm Scott Carr. Vice President J.D. Vance is in a Swiss Alps resort where further peace talks are being held with Iran. Vance spoke with reporters ahead of the talks.
2: Can we turn over a new leaf? Can we change relations in the Middle East permanently? Or do we go back to doing things the old way, which is not our preference, but it's certainly very much something that can happen.
1: This amid some uncertainty over the Strait of Hormuz. Iran says it shut it down in protest of Israel attacking Lebanon. U.S. military officials, however, claim the strait is open. Reuters reports ship tracking data supports Iran's claim that the strait is closed. Evacuations are underway in a town south of Salt Lake City where a wildfire has now grown to more than 13,000 acres. Residents of Eureka, Utah have been told to leave town where the iron fire continues to spread. Parts of the Midwest will see severe weather today, say forecasters. A risk of severe thunderstorms stretches from Nebraska to Tennessee and from Oklahoma to Indiana. Scott Carr, NBC News Radio.
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4: Partly cloudy skies early for our Sunday. Showers and thunderstorms returning this afternoon, few of which could be on the strong side, producing some heavy rainfall. So keep an eye to the sky there with a daytime high this afternoon, reaching 72 degrees. A little breezy out of the east-southeast. Occasional wind gusts at about 20 miles an hour. More widespread showers and thunderstorms expected overnight tonight, down to 58 degrees for an overnight low. Some storms then early in the Monday. I'm meteorologist Jason Laird.
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5: Partly cloudy skies early for our Sunday. Showers and thunderstorms returning this afternoon, few of which could be on the strong side, producing some heavy rainfall. So keep an eye to the sky there with a daytime high this afternoon, reaching 72 degrees. A little breezy out of the east-southeast. Occasional wind gusts at about 20 miles an hour. More widespread showers and thunderstorms expected overnight tonight, down to 58 degrees for an overnight low. Some storms then early into Monday. I'm meteorologist Jason Laird.
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1: NBC News Radio, I'm Scott Carr. Vice President J.D. Vance is in a Swiss Alps resort where further peace talks are being held with Iran. This despite some uncertainty over the Strait of Hormuz. Iran claims it shut down the oil shipping lane in protest of Israel attacking Lebanon, which it says violates its ceasefire agreement with the U.S. Vance says great progress has been made in ensuring a ceasefire holds in Lebanon.
2: We've seen the free flow of oil and gas. We've seen peace. And now we're trying to build on that to see if we can build something even better and more sustainable for the future.
1: In a social media post this morning, President Trump warns Iran will have to stop their highly paid proxies in Lebanon from causing trouble or they'll be hit very hard again. The TSA is warning air travelers, pack your patience. The combination of World Cup action and the Juneteenth holidays made for long security lines at many airports. More than 800 flights were canceled on Friday. Scott Carr, NBC News Radio.
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0: 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Like this.

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Like this. And this. Oh, here she come. She's a man eater. 92.7 WVLI plays the greatest hits of all time, like this.

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5: Partly cloudy skies early for our Sunday. Showers and thunderstorms returning this afternoon, few of which could be on the strong side, producing some heavy rainfall. So keep an eye to the sky there with a daytime high this afternoon, reaching 72 degrees. A little breezy out of the east-southeast. Occasional wind gusts at about 20 miles an hour. More widespread showers and thunderstorms expected overnight tonight, down to 58 degrees for an overnight low. Some storms then early into Monday. I'm meteorologist Jason Laird.
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I woke last night to the sound of thunder. How far off, I sat and wondered. Started humming a song from 1962. And it's funny how the night moves.

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4: Keep an eye to the sky this afternoon. Tracking some stronger showers and thunderstorms in the area could produce some heavy rainfall at times. Daytime highs in the low 70s. And still a little bit breezy on occasion as well. Out of the east, gusts at about 20 miles an hour. Overnight tonight, lingering showers and thunderstorms. A bit more widespread in nature, 58 degrees for an overnight low and breezy. Into Monday, some showers early, then partly sunny skies and up to 73. I'm meteorologist Jason Laird.
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1: NBC News Radio, I'm Lisa Carton. President Trump is issuing a new warning to Iran. Scott Carr has more from Washington.
2: In a social media post Sunday, the president writes that Iran must immediately stop their highly paid proxies, as he puts it, in Lebanon from causing trouble, or they'll be hit very hard again. His latest comments come as Vice President J.D. Vance is in Switzerland for talks to arrange a peace deal with Iran. Negotiations are underway, despite uncertainty over whether the Strait of Hormuz is closed or not. Iran claims it shut down the vital oil shipping lane in protest of Israel attacking Lebanon, which it says violates its ceasefire agreement with the U.S.
1: California Governor Gavin Newsom has declared a state of emergency as a massive warehouse fire spreads toxic smoke across Los Angeles. The fire occurred at the Lineage Logistics warehouse in Boyle Heights. Due to the large amount of smoke, officials say air quality remains unhealthy. Lisa Carton, NBC News Radio.
0: The greatest hits of all time are on 92.7 WVLI. Like this. And this. 92.7 WVLI plays the greatest hits of all time. Like this.

girl. Whatever happened to Tuesday and so slow.

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6: 92.7 WVLI weather for the Kankakee River Valley.
7: Keep an eye to the sky this afternoon. Tracking some stronger showers and thunderstorms in the area could produce some heavy rainfall at times. Daytime highs in the low 70s. And still a little bit breezy on occasion as well. Out of the east, gusts at about 20 miles an hour. Overnight tonight, lingering showers and thunderstorms. A bit more widespread in nature, 58 degrees for an overnight low and breezy. Into Monday, some showers early, then partly sunny skies and up to 73. I'm meteorologist Jason Laird.
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2: 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I'll reclaim you, speak. 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
0: 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Like this.

0: 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Mike Tamano in the morning with Rob West.
1: Nicolas Cage has officially changed his name to Nicolas Cage. So finally, we've been waiting.
2: What is that? What is that? What is that?
0: 5 to 10.
1: His name is Nicolas Kim Coppola. He told Variety that Nick Cage will now be known as Nick Cage, Rob.
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7: Keep an eye to the sky this afternoon. Tracking some stronger showers and thunderstorms in the area could produce some heavy rainfall at times. Daytime highs in the low 70s. And still a little bit breezy on occasion as well out of the east. Gusts at about 20 miles an hour. Overnight tonight, lingering showers and thunderstorms. A bit more widespread in nature. 58 degrees for an overnight low and breezy. Into Monday, some showers early. Then partly sunny skies and up to 73. I'm meteorologist Jason Laird.
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1: NBC News Radio, I'm Lisa Carton. President Trump is issuing a new warning to Iran. Scott Carr has more from Washington.
2: In a social media post Sunday, the president writes that Iran must immediately stop their highly paid proxies, as he puts it, in Lebanon from causing trouble, or they'll be hit very hard again. His latest comments come as Vice President J.D. Vance is in Switzerland for talks to arrange a peace deal with Iran. Negotiations are underway, despite uncertainty over whether the Strait of Hormuz is closed or not.
1: Energy Secretary Chris Wright says the flow of oil through the Strait of Hormuz is back to normal. Wright made the comment on ABC's This Week.
3: Flows of oil and natural gas through the straits have already returned to normal, and they will continue that way.
1: Iran says it has shut down the vital oil shipping lane. However, Reuters says shipping tracking data supports Iran's claim that the strait is closed. Lisa Carton, NBC News Radio.
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3: Keep an eye to the sky this afternoon. Tracking some stronger showers and thunderstorms in the area could produce some heavy rainfall at times. Daytime highs in the low 70s. And still a little bit breezy on occasion as well. Out of the east, gusts at about 20 miles an hour. Overnight tonight, lingering showers and thunderstorms. A bit more widespread in nature, 58 degrees for an overnight low and breezy. Into Monday, some showers early, then partly sunny skies and up to 73. I'm meteorologist Jason Laird.
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4: Keep an eye to the sky this afternoon. Tracking some stronger showers and thunderstorms in the area could produce some heavy rainfall at times. Daytime highs in the low 70s. And still a little bit breezy on occasion as well. Out of the east, gusts at about 20 miles an hour. Overnight tonight, lingering showers and thunderstorms. A bit more widespread in nature, 58 degrees for an overnight low and breezy. Into Monday, some showers early, then partly sunny skies and up to 73. I'm meteorologist Jason Laird.
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1: NBC News Radio, I'm Lisa Carton. U.S.-Iran peace talks are underway in Switzerland. Vice President J.D. Vance joined Special Envoy Steve Witkoff and President Trump's son-in-law Jared Kushner at a resort outside the city of Lucerne today to take part in high-level negotiations with Pakistan acting as a mediator.
2: We're all working towards regional peace. There, of course, are going to be sometimes disagreements about precisely how to get there, but I actually feel great about where we are in Lebanon. There's still some additional wood to chop, but we're going to keep on working at it.
1: Vance said great progress has been made in discussing the technical details of a memorandum of understanding signed last week. Senator Lindsey Graham says he expects President Trump to take the Strait of Hormuz over by force if a deal fails. The South Carolina Republican made the comment on CBS's Face the Nation.
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4: Keep an eye to the sky this afternoon. Tracking some stronger showers and thunderstorms in the area could produce some heavy rainfall at times. Daytime highs in the low 70s. And still a little bit breezy on occasion as well out of the east. Gusts at about 20 miles an hour. Overnight tonight, lingering showers and thunderstorms. A bit more widespread in nature. 58 degrees for an overnight low and breezy. Into Monday, some showers early. Then partly sunny skies and up to 73. I'm meteorologist Jason Laird.
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10: Keep an eye to the sky this afternoon. Tracking some stronger showers and thunderstorms in the area could produce some heavy rainfall at times. Daytime highs in the low 70s. And still a little bit breezy on occasion as well. Out of the east, gusts at about 20 miles an hour. Overnight tonight, lingering showers and thunderstorms. A bit more widespread in nature, 58 degrees for an overnight low and breezy. Into Monday, some showers early, then partly sunny skies and up to 73. I'm meteorologist Jason Laird.
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1: NBC News Radio, I'm Lisa Carton. High-stakes peace talks are taking place between the U.S. and Iran in Switzerland today. Vice President J.D. Vance is meeting with a senior Iranian delegation and mediators from Qatar and Pakistan to discuss technical details of a memorandum of understanding signed last week. The peace deal remains on shaky ground from Israeli airstrikes on Lebanon and Iran's threat to shipping in the Strait of Hormuz. Vance described the initial round of talks as making great progress. President Trump says Keir Starmer will resign as Prime Minister of the United Kingdom. The president made the statement in a post on Truth Social today, writing that Starmer failed badly on immigration and energy. His comments come as the BBC reported signs that the Prime Minister could make a decision to step down as soon as Monday. Some ministers in the Labour Party have reportedly called for Starmer to go following Andy Burnham's election victory. Lisa Carton, NBC News Radio.
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92.7 WDLI, the greatest hits of all time. Sunday evening with Greg O. Coming off of a rainy morning. I'll be here with you till 7 o'clock when we bring in our very own Randy King to give you the Great American Songbook this hour. I've got hits on the way from U2, Fleetwood Mac. Here's Queen and David Bowie with Under Pressure. 92.7 WDLI, the greatest hits of all time.

0: 92.7 WDLI, the greatest hits of all time. Just past 3 o'clock on this beautiful, well, a little bit rainy, of course, Sunday evening. Grego giving a shout out to this week's hometown spotlight, which is Moments. Of course, the annual Moments Gladiolus Festival has been celebrated since 1938 and draws many visitors with parades, carnivals, flea markets, car shows, and live entertainment for a small town. It's a remarkably large event. And of course, WVLI is proud to shine that spotlight on our weekly hometown spotlight all this week, keeping it live, keeping it local on 92.7 WVLI.
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6: Keep an eye to the sky this afternoon. Tracking some stronger showers and thunderstorms in the area could produce some heavy rainfall at times. Daytime highs in the low 70s. And still a little bit breezy on occasion as well. Out of the east, gusts at about 20 miles an hour. Overnight tonight, lingering showers and thunderstorms. A bit more widespread in nature, 58 degrees for an overnight low and breezy. Into Monday, some showers early. Then partly sunny skies and up to 73. I'm meteorologist Jason Laird.
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92.7 WVLI, the greatest hits of all time. Middle of your 3 o'clock hour. Greg O here on a Sunday, still bringing you the greatest hits of all time and reminding you one of those times is the 70s. 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

92.7 WVLI, the greatest hits of all time. Just around the middle of your 3 o'clock hour, Greg Otell, just around 7 o'clock, still bringing you all of the greatest hits, including more from the Eagles, Jimmy Buffett, got Billy Joel. Let's kick it off with the Eagles, Lion Eyes on 92.7 WVLI, the greatest hits of all

92.7 WDLI, the greatest hits of all time. We're back. It is a Sunday, and it is Greg O here till just around midnight. Still bringing you the greatest hits of all time. Still got the Climax Blues Band and Eric Clapton in the next hour. Here's a fix. One thing leads to another on 92.7 WDLI.

0: 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Mike Tamano in the morning.
1: I was on Route 15. Out the corner of my eye, I thought it was debris blowing. It was a roadrunner.
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3: 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A chickwill's widow, a green-breasted mango.
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3: 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Could have been a willy wagtail.
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6: Keep an eye to the sky this afternoon. Tracking some stronger showers and thunderstorms in the area could produce some heavy rainfall at times. Daytime highs in the low 70s. And still a little bit breezy on occasion as well. Out of the east, gusts at about 20 miles an hour. Overnight tonight, lingering showers and thunderstorms. A bit more widespread in nature, 58 degrees for an overnight low and breezy. Into Monday, some showers early, then partly sunny skies and up to 73. I'm meteorologist Jason Laird.
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1: NBC News Radio, I'm Lisa Carton. Vice President J.D. Vance is leading the negotiations for the U.S., joined by mediators from Qatar and Pakistan. The discussions are said to focus on technical details of a memorandum of understanding signed last week. The talks come as Israel and Hezbollah accuse each other of violating terms of a ceasefire. British Prime Minister Keir Starmer is reportedly considering his political future. In a post on Truth Social today, President Trump said he will resign soon, writing that Starmer failed badly on immigration and energy. The BBC has reported the Prime Minister could make a decision to step down as soon as Monday. Three people are dead after a single-engine plane crash in Bowie, Maryland. State police say the Piper Cherokee went down last night with a pilot and two passengers on board. Police believe the plane belongs to an area flight school. The NTSB and Maryland State Police are investigating. Lisa Carton, NBC News Radio.
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0: 92.7 WDLI, the greatest hits of all time. Just past 4 o'clock on this Sunday evening. Greg O here till 7 o'clock, reminding you that Kankakee Community College Nursing Department, located at 100 College Drive in Kankakee, is our workplace of the week. They were nominated by Krista Davis. Now Krista and some co-workers are being treated to some delicious food from the JJC and Lindman Family McDonald's. 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
6: Keep an eye to the sky this afternoon, tracking some stronger showers and thunderstorms in the area. Could produce some heavy rainfall at times. Daytime highs in the low 70s. And still a little bit breezy on occasion as well out of the east. Gusts at about 20 miles an hour. Overnight tonight, lingering showers and thunderstorms. A bit more widespread in nature. 58 degrees for an overnight low and breezy. Into Monday, some showers early. Then partly sunny skies and up to 73. I'm meteorologist Jason Laird.
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92.7 WDLI, the greatest hits of all time. Middle of your 4 o'clock hour. We're back on a Sunday evening, bringing you this one from Eric Clapton. Here's Wonderful Tonight. It's 92.7 WDLI, the greatest hits of all time.

0: 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Like this. 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
0: 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Like this.

92.7 WGLI, the greatest hits of all time. Getting closer to 5 o'clock with Greg O. Still here with you till just around 7 o'clock. 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
1: 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We got more coming up from Journey. 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
4: 92.7 WVLI weather for the Kankakee River Valley.
5: Keep an eye to the sky this afternoon. Tracking some stronger showers and thunderstorms in the area could produce some heavy rainfall at times. Daytime highs in low 70s. And still a little bit breezy on occasion as well out of the east. Gusts at about 20 miles an hour. Overnight tonight, lingering showers and thunderstorms. A bit more widespread in nature. 58 degrees for an overnight low and breezy. Into Monday, some showers early. Then partly sunny skies and up to 73. I'm meteorologist Jason Laird.
0: 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Like this. 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
1: NBC News Radio, I'm Lisa Carton. High-level delegations from the U.S. and Iran are meeting in Switzerland today. High-level delegations from the U.S. and Iran are meeting in Switzerland today. Vice President J.D. Vance is leading the negotiations for the U.S., joined by mediators from Qatar and Pakistan. The discussions are said to focus on technical details of a memorandum of understanding signed last week. The talks come as Israel and Hezbollah accuse each other of violating terms of a ceasefire. Iran said it once again closed the Strait of Hormuz because of Israeli attacks in Lebanon. The U.S. military denied Iran's claim to control the vital waterway. Energy Secretary Chris Wright says the flow of oil through the Strait of Hormuz is back to normal.
2: Flows of oil and natural gas through the straits have already returned to normal, and they will continue that way.
1: Wright made the comment on ABC's This Week. Lisa Carton, NBC News Radio.
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92.7 WPLI, the greatest hits of all time. We're back on a beautiful, well, a rainy, a little bit overcast Sunday, just past 5 o'clock. Greg O here till midnight. Actually, here till 7 o'clock. Our very own Randy King takes over from 7 till 9 to give you the great American song. Right now, here's one from Journey. Wheel in the Sky. It's Sunday evening with Greg O here on 92.7 WVLI, the greatest hits of all time.

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5: Lingering showers and thunderstorms throughout the region overnight tonight, relatively widespread in nature with an overnight low eventually down to 58. A few of those storms still could be on the strong side. A little breezy out of the north-northeast with occasional wind gusts at about 25 miles an hour. Some showers early Monday, pretty scattered in nature. Partly sunny skies returning in the afternoon, up to 73 for a high. Clear Monday night down to 52. I'm meteorologist Jason Laird.
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Greg Owen reminding you to join the Valley's Birthday Club, where you could be our next winner. 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

92.7 WDLI, the greatest hits of all time. We're getting close to 6 o'clock. Still bringing you your greatest hits of all time. So let's give you one from Queen. Here's Killer Queen on 92.7 WDLI, the greatest hits of all time. She keeps

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Getting closer to 6 o'clock on this beautiful, well, rainy Sunday. 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

0: 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Mike Tamano in the morning with Rob West.
1: It's a pleasure to entertain you. 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Bringing a few chuckles to the morning commute.
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9: Lingering showers and thunderstorms throughout the region overnight tonight, relatively widespread in nature with an overnight low eventually down to 58. A few of those storms still could be on the strong side. A little breezy out of the north-northeast with occasional wind gusts at about 25 miles an hour. Some showers early Monday, pretty scattered in nature. Partly sunny skies returning in the afternoon, up to 73 for a high. Clear Monday night down to 52. I'm meteorologist Jason Laird.
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1: NBC News Radio, I'm Rob Martier. High-level delegations from the United States and Iran are meeting in Switzerland today. Vice President J.D. Vance is leading the negotiations for the U.S., joined by mediators from Qatar and Pakistan. The discussions are said to focus on technical details of a memorandum of understanding signed last week. President Trump says Keir Starmer will resign as Prime Minister of the United Kingdom. Lisa Carton reports.
2: The president made the statement in a post on Truth Social Sunday, writing that Starmer failed badly on immigration and energy. His comments come as the BBC reported signs that the prime minister could make a decision to step down as soon as Monday.
1: A confirmed case of measles has prompted health officials to issue a warning for residents across Washington, D.C., Maryland, and Virginia. The Virginia Department of Health says a Maryland resident infected with the virus traveled through the region on Wednesday, potentially exposing others. Rob Martier, NBC. NBC News Radio.
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92.7 WVLI, the greatest hits of all time. Just past 6 o'clock on this Sunday. A rainy Sunday it is, but of course we got to kick off your 6 o'clock hour with the Eagles. Here's one of these nights on 92.7 WVLI, the greatest hits of all time.

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3: 92.7 WVLI weather for the Kankakee River Valley.
4: Lingering showers and thunderstorms throughout the region overnight tonight, relatively widespread in nature with an overnight low eventually down to 58. A few of those storms still could be on the strong side. A little breezy out of the north-northeast with occasional wind gusts at about 25 miles an hour. Some showers early Monday, pretty scattered in nature. Partly sunny skies returning in the afternoon, up to 73 for a high. Clear Monday night down to 52. I'm meteorologist Jason Laird.
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92.7 WBLI, the greatest hits of all time. Middle of your 6 o'clock hour. We're back on this Sunday evening. Still a little bit left for you, including hits from the Hollies. We got Billy Joel, the Doobie Brothers. Right now, here's John Cougar Mellencamp. It's so good on a Sunday. It's a Father's Day. You're on 92.7 WBLI, the greatest hits of all time.

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92.7 WBLI, the greatest hits of all time. Of course, Greg O here with you till just around 7 o'clock. We'll be bringing in our very own Randy King for the Great American Songbook. Here's Huey Lewis in the news, but do you believe in more on 92.7 WBLI?

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Time for me, Greg O, to get out of here. Randy King is up next from 7 till 9 with the Great American Songbook. And I'll leave you with this one from the Doobie Brothers. Here's Blackwater on 92.7 WBLI, the greatest hits of all time.

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6: Lingering showers and thunderstorms throughout the region overnight tonight. Relatively widespread in nature with an overnight low eventually down to 58. A few of those storms still could be on the strong side. A little breezy out of the north-northeast with occasional wind gusts at about 25 miles an hour. Some showers early Monday, pretty scattered in nature. Partly sunny skies returning in the afternoon, up to 73 for a high. Clear Monday night down to 52. I'm meteorologist Jason Laird.
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Good evening, and this is Randy King. And welcome to the Great American Songbook, Songs That Defined American Popular Music. Tonight is a special kind of Sunday night. It's Father's Day. It's the first night of summer. And it's the longest Sunday evening of the year. So for the next 2 hours, we're going to spend some time with songs that feel handed down. Records from a father's shelf, maybe a grandfather's chair, or a family living room, or perhaps from someone who simply took the time to teach us how to listen. Not every father figure is a father by name. Sometimes a grandfather, an uncle, a teacher, a coach, a neighbor, or a family friend who offers encouragement, passes along some wisdom, and introduces us to music we carry for the rest of our lives. Some of tonight's songs are about summer. Some are about home. Some are about memory. And some are simple, the kind of records that seem to stay with us long after the needle lifts off the record. We begin tonight with Nat King Cole and a song that sounds like June, Memory, and a Sunday Evening All at Once. Welcome to 92.7, the Great American Songbook.